0: I'm going to bring you another track from 1995. This is one of the biggest selling records of 1995. It's from General Degree and it's called When I Hold You Tonight. It's where he teams up with the production team of Steely and Clevey, and the song, like I said, was a big hit in 1995 in the UK. So here comes General Degree and When I Hold You Tonight.
1: Hello.
2: High Degree.
1: Oh, well, so-

We're just about to bring this week's edition of the show to a close. So firstly, may I thank you for listening. Do hope you enjoyed the show. And I look forward to your company again, same time, same place next week. So until then, look after yourself. And ending this week's show will be from 1996. We now have an album track from Mr. Dennis Emmanuel Brown. The album in question is called Milk and Honey, and the song is called Dumb Thing. Now, this was co-produced with Dennis Brown and Errol Flabber-Holt, and the backing musicians were the Roots Radix. We have got a couple of guest appearances in the band. We've got Leroy Sibbles on bass guitar and Sly Dunbar on drums. And the song Dumb Thing uses an old Studio One rhythm. So here it is, Dumb Thing by Dennis Brown.

Hi, welcome to Showtime. My name's Bob A. Baker. I'm gonna be your companion by your bedside for the next hour or so, playing you back-to-back love songs, trying to make you feel just a little bit easier. Let's start it all off with Mr. Roland Keating and Father

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Christian and Shining on Back to Back Love Songs. With your companion by your bedside, Bob A. Baker. Here's Elton John.

back-to-back love songs with Bob A. Baker. Your companion by your bedside. Here's ABBA, The Winner Takes It All.

0: From Too Lost in You to You Are Everything. With Marvin Gaye and Diana Ross.
1: Oh, darling. I wanted to be everything.

back-to-back love songs. Here's Luther Vandross. So amazing. With your companion by your bedside.

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You've been listening to Showtime with Bob A. Baker, bringing you back-to-back love songs, trying to make you feel just that little bit better. We're hoping you're going to take care, stay safe, and looking forward to doing it again next time on Showtime. Bye-bye for now.

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1: Whenever life gets you down, Mrs. Brown, and things seem hard or tough, and people are stupid, obnoxious or daft, and you feel that you've had quite enough, just remember that you're standing on a planet that's evolving and revolving at 900 miles an hour. 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

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There's acid jazz, there's rap, there's reggae, there's Tamla Motown, there's Northern Soul, there's freestyle, and much, much more.

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0: Boy, you hear me calling your name. The bridge is your time. Your engine rolls hot if the bridges fall down.
1: Joyce Hawkins, the former daycare center director, and Clinton Brown, a corrections officer at a local prison. He has an older sister, Leroy Bundy, a banker boy. Music was always present in Brown's life, beginning in his childhood. Listen to soul albums that his parents owned, and eventually began to show interest in hip-hop scene. His parents had divorced when he was 6 years old, and his mother's boyfriend terrified him by the subject of domestic violence. In 2017, self-documentary film Welcome to My Life, Brown recalls the couple's abusive relationship. Brown taught himself to sing and dance as a young age, and often cites Michael.

As you probably remember, he was together with Rihanna and they had issues. But he himself has struggled with mental health.

0: Juliet Roberts.
1: Soul, funk and disco.
0: Born the 6th of May 1962, the British jazz, rock, soul, house music singer of Grenadian descent. Born in London, England. She originally recorded as Julie Roberts in the 1982 performance with the Funk Masters. It's Over. I'm going to play that. She's also been a backing singer on some very good songs and had a good solo career

She also collaborated with the British house group L.A. Nix. Provided back and forth for Danny Minogue's single, Love's on Every Corner. The problem is, she's such a good singer, but her songs have not been so very popular chart-wise. But that's normal. It's very rarely that good singers do well in a national chart. There have been some exceptions, though, over the years.

any regulars to my programs will know, I'm not like a normal presenter. I like to give credit to the backing singers, the musicians, the songwriters, the production. And there's much, much more goes into making music, especially back in the day.

0: Robert Broderick James McIntosh, born the 6th of May 1950, sadly left us 22nd of September 1974. He was an American Scottish drummer from Dundee who was a founder member of the Average White Band. His father was the American-born actor Bonar Kaleno and had a successful career in films, especially in the UK. Before going on to help found the Average White Band in 1971 over to 72, McIntosh had been a member of the late 1960s band The Senates with Alex Ligawood and Mull and the Primitives, followed by Brian Unger's Oblivious Expression. McIntosh died accidentally when he took an overdose at a party followed a concert at Troubadour in Los Angeles. According to contemporary reports in Time, McIntosh and fellow band member Alan Gorey took what they thought was C, but was in fact H, laced with morphine. Gorey was saved by the invention of a fellow party-goer, Cher, who kept him conscious long enough to recover. There was a lot of it back in the day, and there still is.
1: The very best in soul, funk and disco.
0: Sadly.
1: The very best in soul, funk and disco.
0: Average White Bands. He was only 24.

members or forevermore. Mattentire McIntosh used his session musicians on Chuck Berry's recording of My Ding-a-Ling. Very good musicians.

0: Our next artist is born in Leyland, Mississippi. Her mother was a cotton picker. She and her three sisters grew up primarily in Long Beach, California. After marrying and having two children, she joined the Odd Reynolds Singers Gospel Group and signed a recording artist with Dunhill Records. Despite her surname,
1: the very she best is unrelated to Whitney Houston. With Marty G.
0: Thelma Houston.
1: Soul
0: Thelma Houston Jackson.
1: With Marty G.
0: Born May the 7th, 1946. The American singer, actress, beginning her career in the late 1960s. Maybe she's best known for her cover of Don't Leave Me This Way, which won the Grammy for the Best Female R&B Vocal Performance. She was also a backing singer. Originally with Motown music,

And in 2024, Houston competed in season 11 of The Masked Singer as a clock. She made it all the way to the semi-finals and finished

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1: Soul, funk and disco.
0: Jimmy Lee Ruffin, born May 7th, 1936. Left this November 17th, 2014. The American soul singer and older brother of David Ruffin was the lead singer of The Temptations. He had several hit records between the 1960s and 1980s. Most successful being What Becomes of Broken Hearted and Hold On to My Love. He was born in Collinsville, Mississippi, to Ellie, a sharecropper, and Ophelia Ruffin.

Nightingales. In 1961, Jimmy became a singer as a Motown stable artist, mostly on sessions, but also recording singles. In 1966, he heard a song about an unrequited love written for Spinners and persuaded the writers that he should record it himself. His recording of What Becomes of a Broken Hearted

In 1980, Ruffin moved to Great Britain, where he continued to perform successfully. And he also collaborated with Paul Weller of The Jam and The Style Council. Also collaborated with Heaven 17

You also had duets with Matty Nightingale and Brenda Holiday. Holloway, sorry. He became an anti-drug advocate following his brother's 1991 drug overdose.

0: and born May the 8th, 1951. In Denver, Colorado.
1: The very best in soul,
0: is Philip James Bailey.
1: With Marty G. The very best in soul, funk,
0: the singer, the songwriter, the percussionist, best known as an early member and one of the two lead singers, along with the group founder Maurice White, of the band Earth, Wind & Fire. Noted for his 4-octave vocal range and distinctive falsetto register, Bailey was inducted into the Rock and Roll Hall of Fame and the Vocal Group Hall of Fame as a member of Earth, Wind & Fire. Bailey was also inducted into the Songwriters Hall of Fame for his work with the band. He released several solo albums, most notable was Chinese Wall, and I'm going to play Chinese Wall. And his collaboration with Phil Collins and other artists over the years. Born and raised in Denver, Colorado, he attended Denver High School. He later attended Metropolitan State University of Denver and University of Colorado. Thereafter,

We're going to start with my favorite track. I really do like this song, Fantasy. And then we got an Earth, Wind & Fire mega mix for you.

Our next artist is Canadian. She's a singer-songwriter born and raised in Windsor, Ontario. Tamia Marilyn Washington Hill. She performed in various singing and dancing competitions as a child in 1994 after signing a development deal with Warner Brothers Records. She was asked by veteran producer Quincy Jones to appear on his album Q's Juke Joint, earning her a Grammy nomination for their collaboration You Put a Move on My Heart, which I'm going to play. The only daughter

Tamia was exposed to diverse music from an early age by her mother. As early as six, she was stage singing at the local church, and by 12 had already been involved in several music and helped her musical skills. It all started in 1993 with the cover of Mika Paris of You Put a Move on My Heart. The singer, the songwriter, the record producer, a lot of good R&B music now.

0: Now we got some classic disco for you. He's a British Jamaican singer, best known for his 1974 disco hit,
1: Soul Funk and Disco
0: Viking.
1: With Marty G. The very best in soul funk.
0: But he's had more than just one song. Alton George Douglas was born the 10th of May, 1942 in Kingston. He later lived in the United States of California. United States of California. Before locating to London as a teenager, he spent his childhood in England playing football and vocal training. In his youth, he developed a passion for soul music, citing Sam Cooke and Otis Redding as his biggest influences. He trained tenor voice, which he would display in church, singing various religious songs. In 1964, Douglas released his debut single with the big stampede, Crazy Feeling. But it's mostly the 1970s that he's known for his music.
2: You'll never find.
0: And also, his song Kung Fu Fighting was remixed and redone by the British act Bus Stop, in which

Not so many hits. Actually, when you see Kung Fu Fighting, it was number one or within the top five in a lot of countries. But then it started going downhill. Anyway, it's Carl Douglas and classic disco music on Soul Funk and Disco.

0: Next we have a Jamaican drummer who's known for his session work and his production. He was born the 10th of May 1952 and sadly left us the 26th of January 2026.
1: The very best in soul, funk and disco.
0: Fillmore, Sly Dunbar.
1: The very best in soul, funk and disco with Marcy G.
0: Born in Kingston, he began playing at 15 in a band called the Yard Brooms. His first appearance on recording was with Dave and Anson Collins' album Double Barrel. He was influenced by drummers of the Scatolites, Lloyd Nibb, and he also used to listen to drummer from Booker T and the MGs, Al Jackson Jr. And a lot of Philadelphia soul. As well as drummers from Jamaica. Lowell Fillmore Sly Dunbar is also known as Sly Dunbar. And he was part of the production duo Sly and Robbie. And that's what we're going to concentrate on, the music of.

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1: You don't have to be a star,
0: and yes, of course, we are going to play the best known song for Sly and Robbie.
2: The very best in soul, funk, and disco with Marty G. The very best in soul, funk, and disco.
0: Because it's so special. This is it.

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1: Very best in soul, funk and disco.
0: I like it when I get a chance to play some Philadelphia soul. Henry Lee Farnborough, born May the 10th, 1938, that is February the 7th, 2024. American vocalist, known as being a member of the R&B quintet, the Spinners, also called the Detroit Spinners and the Motown Spinners, from 1954 until he retired in April 2023. He was the last surviving original member of the Spinners. The Spinners were formed in 1954 in Ferndale, Michigan. He was born in Monroe, Georgia. They were originally called the Domingos before changing their name to the Spinners. Farnborough was drafted into the U.S. Army in 1961, and on his return to

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And I hope you're going to enjoy the music I'm about to play. Henry Farnborough, one of the lead singers.

singer, air radio personality, especially R&B singer, the daughter of a band leader, trumpeter Bobby Bucher. She began her career singing background vocals for various artists, including Curtis Hairston, Melba Moore, BBQ Band, and Linda Touch, Bobby Brown.

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Notable track you probably will know is Sleep Talk and I Need Your Loving. She also portrayed her friend Phyllis Hyman in the musical play called Thank God.

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0: Not just on.

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1: I do hope you've enjoyed listening to Soul Funky Disco. And as always, wherever you are in the world, please take care of yourselves. Until next time. 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
1: No.
0: Really? Wow, I can't wait until I'm aged like you so I don't have to worry about important things.
1: That's not what I mean. I don't worry because, well, I have you and Elsa and Kristoff and Sven and the gates are open wide and I'm not alone anymore.

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Some things never change. 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
1: Yeah, and I thought I told you you weren't welcome here.
0: Is this how you treat your customers? Now I know why you ain't making no money. You know, it's funny to see where your big racing dreams led you.
1: Yeah, I think it's time for you to leave now.
0: Struck a nerve, huh? Look, all I'm trying to do is offer you a way out. You know where to find me. Catch you later, man.
2: You've got the talent, boss. You need the money. 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
2: My cousin's ceremony is tonight.
1: What's his gift?
2: We're gonna find out.
1: What's your gift?
2: Who's asking?
1: Us?
2: Us? I can't just talk about myself. I'm only part of the amazing Madrigals.
1: Who's all the amazing Madrigals?
2: Ah, you're not gonna leave me alone, are you? Casita, help me out. Drawers!

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1: There's so many people.
2: How do you keep them all straight?

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1: They were just asking about the family and...
2: She was about to tell us about her super awesome gift!
3: Oh, Mirabel didn't get one.

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1: I went to the doctor today. Jez, I'm pregnant.
0: Pregnant? I'm gonna be a father?
1: I think so.
0: Oh, baby. Why you look so sad?
1: I'm just a little nervous, I guess.
0: Don't be nervous. Listen. Don't worry about anything, okay? No matter what it is, I'll be there. I promise.

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1: Oh, Michelle, baby, your daddy ain't gonna hurt you.
0: Come on, now look, we had something special. Me and you, there's something special between us. Ain't nobody else has. Ain't no one else can come between us. You know that. Now, come on, open up and let me talk to you.

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But there's fans that have been following us since the beginning of our European tour. They're there every night, and they provide a tremendous amount of fuel and inspiration for our band.

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It's their request. 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

0: Do you really think I can be happy?
1: 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It's inside you. 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And I don't think it,

0: 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Skyscrapers and everything.
1: Hey, brother. Hey, come here, Slick. Hey, huh? he's a pip, man. 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
0: Yeah, brother. Hey,
1: look here, run this
0: time.
1: Across the street for me right quick, okay? Run this across the street for me.
0: Hey. What? Huh? I don't know. What? I'm just going across the street.
2: Shut your mouth.
0: Pause, no. What'd I do?
3: Turn around. Put your hands behind your back.
4: Let's go. A jury of your peers having found you guilty. 10 years.
0: What?
5: Come on. Get in that cell, nigger.
0: God. 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

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For the first time in my life, I see I need love. 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

0: 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Interviews, girls calling me all the time.
1: Yo, L,
0: real
1: crazy, go, man.
0: Right, see what I mean?
2: Today,
3: oh, all right.
2: Listen, what I tell you about these rap guys, huh?
3: Daddy, just
2: look, I'm not taking it.

Love. Yo, I ain't mean to hurt you before, you know what I'm saying? It's just, I live a hectic life. You know what I'm saying? If you come with me to Atlantic City, I'll make it up to you, though. You still love me or what?

Hello and welcome to my Blues Cafe with me, Steve James. I've got a full hour of the blues lined up for you today. And if you love the blues, then stay tuned for the next hour. I have some great artists coming up. I've got Blues Nado, the Whiskey Flowers, Kathleen Kirkso, and the Steve Summers Band, just to name a few. And my artist of the week this week is Charlie Barrath from his Isaquina Gateway album. So we've got a lot of blues tunes to fit in over the next hour. So sit back with me, Steve James, and enjoy the ride. And to start the show today, Blues Nado is a blues-rooted band led by singer-songwriter and multi-instrumentalist Bradford Wilkinson, featuring guitar-driven blues, Americana, and indie influences. Based in Massachusetts, the act is known for original music, including instrumental focus and lyrical guitar work. So from an EP release called Still I Carry On, this is Blues Nado with Time Leaves Trails.

And that's Blues Nado there with a song called Time Leaves Trails. The Whiskey Flowers, who were formed in 2018. They blend blues, Americana, folk and rock into a powerful contemporary sound. The Whiskey Flowers draw inspiration from artists such as Larkin Poe, Rory Gallagher, Lynyrd Skynyrd and Neil Young, while carving out a sound that is unmistakably their own. Their sound feels both familiar and fresh. So from their Broken Bones EP, here is The Whiskey Flowers with Sunshine Love.

And that was the Whiskey Flowers there with a song called Sunshine Love. And you're listening to the Blues Cafe with me, Steve James. And remember, if you'd like me to play one of your favourite blues songs, or you'd like me to dedicate a song to someone, then all you've got to do is to go to my website, stevejamesblues.com. There you'll find a request form. Just fill that in with the name of the song and the artist performing it, and I'll play your choice on a future show. Also, if you're a blues artist that wants to contribute to the show, then again, go to my website, stevejamesblues.com. Go to the artist page and just let me know how I can get some of your music and tell me a bit about yourself, and I'll feature your work on a future show. And one of the regular features on the show is Artist of the Week. And this week, it's Charlie Braith. He's an American blues roots and Americana musician, best known for his work as a harmonica player, singer and songwriter. On February the 27th, 2026, Charlie Braith released his Issaquena Gateway album. Recorded in Clarksdale, the 14 tracks blend traditional Delta blues with an upbeat, feel-good energy and strong storytelling. It features Barrett's harmonica-driven sound, switching between gritty riffs and smooth melodic lines. The overall tone is uplifting and relaxing, rather than heavy or somber blues. So from his album, Issaquena Gateway, here is Charlie Braith with I Gets Around.

And that was Charlie Barrath there with I Get Surround. And Charlie Barrath is my artist of the week this week, so more from him later on in the show. Kathleen Kirkso and The Broadcast is an American soul rock blues band built around vocalist and songwriter Kathleen Kirkso, formed in North Carolina in the early 2010s. Their sound blends soul, blues, rock and Americana, often described as roots rock, with powerful, emotional vocals. Kathleen herself was originally from Detroit, later based in New York City, and then Asheville. She's the creative driving force, lead singer, songwriter and frontwoman, known for the big, soulful voice and energetic live performances. Their music often mixes classic Motown and blues influences with modern rock energy and emotional storytelling. Critics often compare their vibe to artists like Beth Hart or the Tedeschi Trucks Band. So from their Blueprints EP, here are Kathleen Kirkso and The Broadcast with Have to Say Goodbye.

And that was Kathleen Kirkso there, and the broadcast with Have to Say Goodbye. And you're listening to the Blues Cafe with me, Steve James. Time now for a regular feature that I put into the show each week. It's the something old, something new, maybe borrowed, but always blue. Here we look at a blues tune recorded in the past, and then the same song, re-recorded more recently by a different artist. It's a feature in the show that you can contribute to. So what about if you have an idea for the same song by two artists? Maybe the original and a second version covered by a different artist. Well, if you do, go to my website, stevejamesblues.com. There you'll find a request page. Just fill that in with the name of the song and the two artists performing it, and I'll feature your choice on a future show. And today's tune is called Dust My Broom. It's a blues song originally recorded as I'll Believe I'll Dust My Broom by American blues artist Robert Johnson in 1936. In 1951, Elmore James recorded the song as Dust My Broom and made it the classic as we know it now. The song has become a blues standard with numerous renditions by a variety of musicians. It has also been selected for the Blues Foundation Hall of Fame, the Grammy Hall of Fame, and the Library of Congress National Recording Registry. Well, here it is. This is Elmore James's version of Dust My Broom.

well. That was Elmore James there with Dust My Broom. Strange Angels in Flight with Elmore James brings together a group of amazing artists to pay tribute to the legendary Elmore James. And one of those artists was Deborah Bonham, an English rock and blues vocalist and the sister of John Bonham, the late drummer for the band Led Zeppelin. It just so happens she sung Dust My Broom on the album Strange Angels. So here she is. This is Deborah Bonham with her version of Dust My Broom.

And that was Deborah Bonham there with Dust My Broom. And you're listening to The Blues Cafe with me, Steve James. Time now for a weekly feature called Joker in the Pack. This is a regular feature in the show where each week I play a tune that's not necessarily blues. It's just a song that I love and I want to share with you. Walking in Memphis is a song composed and originally recorded by American singer-songwriter Mark Conn, for whom it remains his signature song. He received the Song of the Year nomination at the 34th Grammy Awards in 1992, the same year that he won the Grammy for Best New Artist. So here it is. This is my Joker in the Pack this week, a song that's not blues, just one I love. It's Walking in Memphis by Mark Conn.

And that was Mark Conn there with Walking in Memphis. And that particular song was my joker in the pack this week, a song that's not blues. It's just one that I love and I wanted to share it with you. So I hope you enjoyed that one. Time now for a second song from my artist of the week, Charlie Barrett, from his album, Issaquena Gateway. Here is Charlie Barrett with Brass Monkey.

And that was Charlie Barrett there with a song called Brass Monkey. And Charlie Barrett has been my Artist of the Week this week. In March 2026, the Steve Summers Band released their album Rewind. It's a blues rock album that blends remastered material with newer recordings, giving a refreshed snapshot of the band's sound and history. The album contains 10 original songs written by Steve Summers and 2 covers, including Third Degree and A New Day Yesterday. Steve Summers combines gritty vocals with expressive guitar work. His influences come from artists like Rory Gallagher, Eric Clapton and Johnny Winter. So from Rewired, here is the Steve Summers Band with Little Miss Blue.

And that was the Steve Summers Band there with Little Miss Blue. And you're listening to the Blues Cafe with me, Steve James. Ross Harding has released a heavy, moody and atmospheric track, Through the Blues Landscape. It carries the label Dark Blues. Since arriving from his native South Africa in 2024, he has gathered a loyal following of blues connoisseurs, selling out shows from Manchester to London with his earthy sound and accompanying stage show. So here he is. This is Ross Harding with John the Revelator.

0: Blues.
1: Well, there it was. That was Ross Harding there with John the Revelator. Moby's 2000 single, Natural Blues, is essentially an extended remix of the song Trouble So Hard, recorded by Vera Hall in 1937. However, Natural Blues reprise version by Moby, featuring Gregory Porter, in my opinion, has taken the song up a notch. So here's Moby, featuring Gregory Porter, with Natural Blues.

And that was Natural Blues there by Moby, featuring Gregory Porter. But looking at the time, I'm going to have to bring today's show to a close. My name is Steve James, and you've been listening to my Blues Cafe. So thank you for joining me for the last hour. It's been my pleasure to bring the blues to you. So have a great week and stay safe. And I'll catch you the same time, same place next week for some more great blues. And to play us out of the show, here is Jennifer Lynn and the Groove Revival with a song called Love Me Like a Man. My name's Steve James, and I'll catch you very soon.

0: Happy Friday, you legends. How are we all? Hope you're doing really well today. Well, there's a bit of a bit of hit and miss out there. I know. Right, guys, we're going to start with a bit of the 90s. Let's get this going.
1: Another level. 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Rockefeller, y'all. 98 style.

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Bit of 90s there, guys. Bit of 90s. We love a bit of 90s. We're going to carry on with a bit of 90s as well, guys. Don't forget, I'll be on TikTok shortly on Spark Flame Radio. You can come and see me on TikTok. Come say hello. Yes, I'll be there in shortly. Just showing some stuff out while we are in the station doing this. Right, guys, we're going to stick with the 90s. Let's get it on.

Another level. Jay-Z. 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

Hello, guys. Happy Friday. What's going on in the world? What's going on in the world? Right, guys, we're going to have a bit. That was a bit of 90s for the hour, but we're going to have a bit of mix and mash now. A bit of mix and mash. I think you all know this one. So let's get it on.

Happy Friday, guys. Happy Friday. Happy Friday, you legends. Right, you legends, don't forget, pop over, see us on TikTok shortly. We'll be live on Spark Flame Radio TikTok account. You just go TikTok, put in Spark Flame Radio, and come and say hello.

Yes, I'll shoot it away. It's meant to be. Right, guys, this next one goes out to a little legend of mine, Little Lyle in Scotland. I've met this little boy a couple of times. I talked to him quite a lot. So Little Lyle is 11 years old. He has two brain tumours, two cancerous brain tumours, and he's also going blind, the little legend. He's currently listening to me on a station. He calls me his Uncle Flexi. He's an absolute legend. Lyle, this one is for you, buddy. Keep staying strong. You're my hero. This one is for you. You'll know this one.

Yes, guys, that one was for my little Lyle up there in Scotland. Absolute little legend, guys. He is my hero, guys. 11 years old. Absolute legend. Love that little lad. Right, guys, let's get this on. We're here for about just under an hour. Let's have a little bit of mix and mash and some throwbacks.

0: your entrance is grand. Red carpet rolls out on the side they stand. Worshipping you like a god, like a goddess. Somehow, you remain modest. Flashbulbs pop, paparazzi goes wild. With amazing grace, you walk and smile. They answer to your beck and call. You're flawless, after all.
1: Overqualified for the position. Your dreams see fruition. 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
0: Everyone wants to know your name. Just like perfection.
1: Needs no correction.
0: Like no other.
1: Absolutely.
0: Just like perfection.
1: Needs no correction.
0: Like no other.

0: Yes, guys, it's that time. It's Friday. We've got just over 30 minutes left, guys. Let's see. We're going to tell you how we're going to have a little bit of a reggae. So, yes, yeah, so we'll have a little bit of reggae for a little while.
1: Old school.
2: Baby, come back.

We're sticking with the bit of reggae at the moment, guys. We've got 24 minutes left of this. So let's play some more of these. Getting you in the mood for the Friday feeling.

I do. Right, let's carry on with a bit of reggae. Your legends, it's Friday. Getting that Friday feeling. Whatever you're doing this weekend, make sure you enjoy it. Remember, you're always important to anyone, especially you're important to yourself. Right, let's go.

Don't turn around. Yes, guys, don't turn around. Guys, as you know, I'm also a TikTok presenter, guys. Team Flexi on the Tiki-Toki daily. Guys, this next one goes out to a very, very, very good friend of mine over in Orlando. He's streaming it right now, guys. TJ Transit is also a big live host on TikTok as well. Absolute legend. TJ, this one's for you, my man.

0: put a smile on your face. Don't bring everybody down like this. Don't worry. It will soon pass, whatever it is. Don't worry, be happy. I'm not worried.
1: That's Don't Worry, Be Happy. That was for TJ. He's always telling people, don't worry, be happy. Big TikTok host, guys, in the USA, listening to us right now. Guys, you can put in TJ Transit. Go check him out. He's always about that legend, always about. Right, guys, we're shortly finishing. We've got 4 minutes left. I'm not sure how this one's going to work out, but we are going to go with my tune, as always. And let's have a bit of this.
2: Right. What have we got today then?
3: Well, we've got some half-price cracked ice. Miles and miles of carpet tiles, TVs, deep freeze, them David Bowie LPs, ball games, gold chains, what's the names, and at a push, some Trevor Francis track suits from a mushy shepherd's bush, bush, bush.

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0: Guys, that is it for me today, you absolute legends, guys. It's nearly that time at 4 o'clock on the hour. Guys, whatever you're doing this weekend, have a great weekend. You know, hopefully the weather's better for everyone. And guys, remember, you're all special. Take care. God bless. Speak to you next Friday, guys.

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1: What we're going to do right here is go back, way back, back into time.
2: Remember then. Hello, we're off to the 80s this time, back to the year when Aretha Franklin became the first woman inducted into the Rock and Roll Hall of Fame. And disposable contact lenses were introduced. It's May 1987, and here's Madonna

2 weeks at number one for Madonna. That was from her third studio album, True Blue. Initially composed as an instrumental, that one, by Patrick Leonard and Bruce Gaitish. The track was later developed by Madonna, who added lyrics and co-produced it with Leonard. Hello, this is the Retro Hits and Headlines show. It's an 80s one this time. We're going back to May 1987. Going to bring you lots of music and hopefully bringing back lots and lots of memories of the time for you. 1987 started on a Thursday. The major political event of this year in the UK was the re-election of Margaret Thatcher in June's general election, and that made her the longest continuously serving Prime Minister of the United Kingdom since Lord Liverpool in the early 19th century. The special relationship with the United States continued as the US president was Republican Ronald Reagan, who was the 40th president. Other key events of the year included the MS Herald of Free Enterprise sinking, the Great Storm in the UK, and the 1987 stock market crash. Also, The Simpsons debuted as shorts on The Tracy Ullman Show. Here's Lavi Sifri and Something Inside So Strong. This one peaked at number four. It was inspired by a television documentary on apartheid in South Africa, and it won the Ivor Novello Award for the best song musically and lyrically.

It's great to have your company here on the Retro Hits and Headlines show as we go back to May 1987. Let's have a look at some events that took place in that month and year. On the 5th of May, France performed a nuclear test at Mururu Atoll. On the 9th of May, it was the 32nd Eurovision Song Contest and it was held in Brussels. Johnny Logan for Ireland won singing Hold Me Now. On the 11th of May, the first heart-lung transplant took place in Baltimore in the US. In the UK, on the 15th of May, the Family Law Reform Act removed remaining legal distinctions between children born to married and unmarried parents. On the 24th of May in San Francisco in California, on the Golden Gate Bridge's 50th anniversary, over 800,000 people showed up for a 3,000-kilometre walk on the bridge at the same time. This caused the span to temporarily flatten from the weight. That must have been quite scary if you were on the bridge at that time. On the 29th of May, British pop singer Freddie Mercury and Spanish opera diva Montserrat Caballé debuted their song Barcelona at the Ibiza Fest. And finally, on the 30th of May, the Philips company unveiled the compact disc video format, which could hold up to 800 megabytes, enough for a full-length movie. Here's Level 42 with To Be With You Again. This one peaked at number 10 and was from their album Running in the Family.

Fleetwood Mac and Big Love. That one peaked at number 9. It was written by Lindsay Buckingham and the song was the first single to be released from their very successful album Tango in the Night. This is the Retro Hits and Headlines show. My name's Jill Hardiker and together we're going back to May 1987, listening to the music and hopefully bringing back lots and lots of memories for you. Let's have a look at some sport from that month and year. On the 4th of May, Everton won the Football League First Division title for the 9th time in their history. On the 16th of May, Coventry City Football Club won the FA Cup for the first time in their history with a 3-2 win over Tottenham Hotspur, who'd won all of their previous 7 FA Cup finals. Lots of football in May in the UK. Aldershot Football Club became the first team to win promotion through the new Football League playoffs, winning promotion from the 4th Division with a 3-0 aggregate win over Wolverhampton Wanderers. The Hampshire club had already condemned another side, Bolton Wanderers, who were 4 times FA Cup winners, to relegation to the 4th Division for the first time in their history. Changing sport now to rugby and the inaugural Rugby World Cup, hosted by both New Zealand and Australia, kicked off on the 22nd of May. In the opening match of the new tournament, New Zealand beat Italy in the pool stage. On May the 27th, at the Prater Stadium of Vienna, Porto of Portugal defeated Bayern München of West Germany 2-1 and won its first European Cup. And finally, on the 30th of May, Mike Tyson beat Pinklin Thomas by a technical knockout in round 6 in Las Vegas to retain the WBC and the WBA heavyweight boxing titles.

0: Sly and Robbie. Prolific Jamaican rhythm section and production duo. That was their first single from the album Rhythm Killers, and it's called Boops. Here we go. Now then, we always have a quiz here on the Retro Hits and Headlines show, and this show is no exception. So I'm going to give you the questions and I'll be giving you the answers toward the end of the show, so it gives you a chance to listen to the music and have a little think while you're listening. On May the 29th, the British pop singer Freddie Mercury and Spanish opera diva Montserrat Caballé debuted their song Barcelona, which became a massive hit. So the quiz this time is about this Spanish city. The first question is, which area of Spain is Barcelona the capital city? Question number two. In what year did Barcelona host the Summer Olympic Games? And question three, the home stadium of FC Barcelona is the largest in Europe, with a seating capacity of nearly 100,000. What's it called? So three questions about the city of Barcelona. The first one, which area of Spain is Barcelona the capital city? Number two, in what year did Barcelona host the Summer Olympic Games? And finally, question three, the home stadium of FC Barcelona is the largest in Europe, with a seating capacity of nearly 100,000. What is it called? Back to the music now. This is Living in a Box, and Living in a Box, this one peaked at number five.
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This is the Retro Hits and Headlines show, and we're going back to May 1987. So what were you going to see at the cinema in that month and year? You could go and see the British comedy film drama directed by Alan Clarke called Rita, Sue and Bob Too. It starred Michelle Holmes, Siobhan Finneran, George Costigan and Leslie Sharp. It was set in Bradford in West Yorkshire. The film is about two teenage girls who end up having an affair with a married man, written by Andrea Dunbar, who adapted the film from two of her stage plays. The plays were loosely based on Dunbar's experiences growing up. You could also go and see Star Trek IV, The Voyage Home, American science fiction film, the fourth instalment of the Star Trek film franchise based on the television series. Intent on returning home to Earth to face consequences for their actions in the previous film, the crew of the USS Enterprise find the planet in grave danger from an alien probe attempting to contact now extinct humpback whales. The crew travel to Earth's past to find whales who can answer the probe's call. And finally, Platoon, an American epic war film written and directed by Oliver Stone. Starring Tom Berenger, Willem Dafoe and Charlie Sheen, it's the first film of a trilogy of Vietnam War films directed by Oliver Stone and is based on his experiences from the war. It follows a new US Army volunteer, played by Charlie Sheen, serving in South Vietnam, while his platoon sergeant and his squad leader argue over the morality in the platoon and of the war itself. Let's have some more music now. This is Johnny Hates Jazz and Shattered Dreams. It peaked at number 5 and was from their debut studio album, Turn Back the Clock. It was written by the band's lead singer, Clark Datchler.

We're all about music and memories here on the Retro Hits and Headlines show, and this time we're bringing back the music and the memories from May 1987. Let's have a look at some people who were born in that month and year. 1st of May, Matt D'Angelo, the British actor, probably best known for his role as Dean Wicks in the BBC soap opera EastEnders. May the 4th, Cesc Fabregas, Spanish football player. May the 5th, Jessie Cave, actress best known as Lavender Brown in Harry Potter. May the 13th, Candice King, the American actress and singer, Caroline Forbes in The Vampire Diaries and its spin-offs. And finally, on the 15th of May, Sir Andy Murray, Scottish tennis player. Now, this next track's an interesting one. It's Chris and Glenn and their track Diamond Lights. Now, Chris and Glenn were English footballers, Glenn Hoddle and Chris Waddle. They both played for Tottenham Hotspur and they were England teammates too. Apparently, the story goes, after an impromptu karaoke performance at a sponsored event, they impressed a music industry contact who persuaded them to record this synth-pop ballad for fun. It was a creative side project away from the pressures of football and peaked at number 12.

This is the Retro Hits and Headlines show with me, Jill Hardiker. And we're in the 80s this time. We're looking at May 1987. I do hope you're enjoying the music and that it's bringing back lots and lots of memories for you. We have a quiz on the show, as always, so I'm going to give you a little reminder of what the questions are because I shall be giving you the answers in a couple of tracks' time. On May 29th, the British pop singer Freddie Mercury and Spanish opera diva Montserrat Caballé debuted their song Barcelona, which became a massive hit. So the quiz this time is about that Spanish city. Question one, which area of Spain is Barcelona the capital city? Number two, in what year did Barcelona host the Summer Olympic Games? And finally, question three, the home stadium of FC Barcelona is the largest in Europe with a seating capacity of nearly 100,000. What is it called? More music now. Here's The Smiths and Sheila Take a Bow. Peaked at number 10, written by Morrissey and Johnny Marr and released as a non-album single.

0: You're listening to the Retro Hits and Headlines show with me, Jill Hardiker, and we're looking at May 1987. Now, records are made and broken all the time. So let's have a look at some records that were broken and set in 1987. The first one was set in the UK by Colin Hill, who achieved 1,000 canoe rolls by hand in 31 minutes 55.62 seconds at Consett in County Durham. In September 1987, the New York Times published its largest ever edition, breaking all records, weighing over 12 pounds and containing 1,612 pages. I bet that took some reading. Also a record set by a female tortie cat named Towser, who lived in the Glenturret Distillery in Scotland. She was recognised for catching an estimated 28,899 mice over her lifetime, averaging three a day until her death in 1987. Now, I don't know how they counted them unless she came and gave them the mice when she'd killed them. Another record was set by the British Intercity 125 when it broke the world speed record for a diesel-powered train, reaching 239 kilometres an hour, that's 147.88 miles an hour, on November the 1st, 1987. Black Monday, October the 19th, 1987, saw the Dow Jones Industrial Average drop 22.6%, which broke records for the largest one-day percent drop in history. And finally, Michael Jackson released Bad, his album, in 1987, which became a record-breaking commercial success following an equally record-breaking commercial success for his previous album, Thriller. Now, the next track's going to get you singing. It's Starship and Nothing's Going to Stop Us Now. This one had 4 weeks at number one, and it was a power ballad duet featuring vocalist Grace Slick and Mickey Thomas. And it was the theme to the 1987 romantic comedy Mannequin.
1: Playing the best variety of music and bringing back the memories. This is Jill Hardiker.

Well, it's time for me to give you the answers to the quiz that I set earlier on. On May the 29th, 1987, British pop singer Freddie Mercury and Spanish opera diva Montserrat Caballé debuted their song Barcelona, which became a massive hit. So our quiz this time is about this Spanish city. Question one. In what area of Spain is Barcelona the capital city? And the answer to that one is it's Catalonia. Question number two. What year did Barcelona host the Summer Olympics? And the answer to that one is 1992. And finally, question three. The home stadium of FC Barcelona is the largest in Europe. With a seating capacity of nearly 100,000, what is it called? Well, it's Camp Nou, or New Camp, as some people call it. And if you got all those right, well done.

Well, that's it. We've come to the end of our journey back to May 1987. I do hope you've enjoyed it. I hope it's brought back lots and lots of memories for you. So all that's left for me to say is thank you very, very much for listening. And I hope that you'll join me for another edition of the Retro Hits and Headlines show very, very soon. I'm going to leave you with this one by Five Star. It's called The Slightest Touch, and it peaked at number 4. It was from their second album, Silk and Steel. Five Star chose Shep Pettibone, the American record producer, remixer and club DJ, to remix the album track for release as a single. And here it is. So from me, Jill Hardiker, until the next time, goodbye.

Hello, music lovers. Yes, it's that time of the week again, right here on your chosen radio station. It's a normal show this week, but with a tribute to a man who would have been 85 last week, but died a couple of weeks before his 64th birthday. That will be the triple play. You'll be hearing from Macy Gray, Scissor Sisters, Tears for Fears, Big Country, Ozzy Beesa, Cheap Trick, Kansas, and many more. The opening track was SRJ featuring Michelle Ivon. No Guarantees was released last June and is a collaboration between producer Stephen Richard Jones and vocalist and songwriter Michelle Ivon from Munich in Germany.

A bit of R&B in that segment. It was Macy Gray with A Moment to Myself. She was born Natalie Renee McIntyre in Canton, Ohio. After falling off her bicycle as a child, she noticed the mailbox of a man named Macy Gray, which she used in stories she wrote, and later adopted it as her stage name. Then I played Simply Red. From the album Life, it was You Make Me Believe. Finally, you heard the Scissor Sisters with It Can't Come Quickly Enough from their self-titled debut album.

That was Long, Long, Long Time by Tears for Fears. It's from The Tipping Point. Released in 2022, it was originally started on in 2013 with various younger musicians, but the end result was not favoured by the duo, who eventually reworked the album. It was followed by Cat Dowling with I Wanna Dance from Animals, released in 2021, and The Reason Why by Joan Patrick. That's a single from 2013. Indulge yourself with the Jeff Martin A&R Show.

0: Another newish song there. Foxtrot gave us Dream is an Exile. They were formed in Austin, Texas in 2005 and initially broke up in 2010. They reformed in 2023 and released the album Dream is an Exile in February this year. They were followed by The Exploding Hearts with Jailbird from Guitar Romantic from 2003 and Cheap Trick with Looking Out for Number One. That's from One on One, released in 1982. Up next is the triple play.
1: What we're going to do right here is go back, way back, back into time.

John Fred and his Playboy Band are best remembered for Lucy in Disguise with Glasses. Formed in 1956, they split in 1961 before re-emerging in 1964. John Fred Gourier from Baton Rouge in Louisiana released a couple of singles as John Fred. The first song I played was Can't I Get a Word In, which was the B-side of his third solo one from 1966. The other two songs I played were When the Lights Go Out from Agnes English from 1967 and We Played Games from Permanently Stated from 1968. That was as John Fred and his Playboy Band. He was 6 feet 5 inches tall and played basketball for his high school and later university. He was born on the 8th of May 1941 and died at the age of 63 on the 15th of April 2005 following complications from a kidney transplant the previous year. That's it for part one, and I'll finish it with Big Country. It's the title track to the expanded edition of The Crossing. See you in part two.

Great bands write great songs, but we only hear the singles, so we miss a lot of great music. But not anymore. Enter the fray, Jeff Martin and the A&R Show.

Welcome back to the Jeff Martin A&R Show. A bit of African music opened this second half. From Oja Awake, it was Osibisa with The Warrior. The song was written by Bertha Egnos Godfrey and her daughter Gayle Lakia and tells the story of a young black man leaving his village and young wife to work in the mines of Johannesburg. It was the basis of the stage show Ipitombi.

Some more ethereal songs in that segment. You heard Gregory Porter featuring Laura Mvula with Water Under Bridges. That's from his album Liquid Spirit. Then it was Groove Armada with Fireside Favourite from Northern Star from 1998, and Horse Lips with Stowaway from the 1977 album Aliens.

0: Some new and recent releases there. First up was Black Gloss Wardrobe with Wellerby In There, a single released on 10th of April. Here's Charlie Frogson from London, and this is his sixth single. Then you heard another song from Eugene McGuinness. This one was East End Requiem. He was followed by Dead Star Talk with Outer Luck, released at the end of March, and Luna Rosa with The Luge. That's their first single since their 2022 EP, Brutal Nature. They are Rory McDade, Callum Connachie, Aidan Fury and Jack Connolly from Corby in Northamptonshire.
1: 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You're in the right place. 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
2: Hi folks, this is Bobby Henson with High Music. I'd like to send this song out, American Hero, to all the hardworking folks, teachers, truckers, first responders, veterans who keep the wolves away from the door. Thank you.

some country in that segment. Bobby Henson gave us American Hero, which he introduces at the start. Then it was Leland Harding III with You Are My Everything, the title track from his album released in 2020. He is a Christian singer from South Dakota and ministers as well as sings. Finally, as introduced by him, it was Marshall Page with Big Coal Mountain. The album was originally released in 2022, but has now been re-released. Here's from the small community of Parrot in Pulaski County, Virginia.

0: A couple of instrumentals to finish. The first song is an instrumental version of the latest song by Barry Palmer and Robert Reed, It's Fly Away. Then it was Matteo Mancuso featuring Steve Vai with Solar Wind. That's from Route 96, which was released on 24th of April. That's it for this week, so I'll leave you with David Gilmour. From Luck and Strange, it's Scattered. I hope you've enjoyed the show. If you want to catch up on previous shows, you can on Mixcloud.com. Just search for the Jeff Martin A&R Show. You can also find the full track list there. You can also check out the Facebook page, where you can leave a comment or a request. 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
1: Have a good time, and we'll see you again very, very soon. Bye.
2: Bye.
3: Bye. Bye.

Thanks very much, everybody. Once again, good evening. Welcome to my little concert tonight here at the beautiful Apollo Victoria Theatre, London, England. Last night I thought I was back at Shepherd's Bush Green. You may notice we have television cameras here. They are filming the concert for BBC for broadcast later on, I guess in December. So that's kind of exciting. It's exciting to be back in London, folks. I'm very happy to be here with you. I'm especially pleased to be doing this tour of Europe in the particular format that we have presented here this evening. It's just me and my guitar, sort of the way it all started for me quite some time ago. And it's wonderful to me to be able to, you know, I want to make this just as special and as intimate as it can possibly be when you have a couple thousand people there, you know. I have a lot of songs I want to do for you tonight. Some old ones that go all the way back to before I was with the Mitchell Trio. Some brand new ones that haven't been recorded yet. And everything in between. You're invited to sing along at any time. You are requested to do the song that I'm doing. You never know, you know. I really want you to enjoy yourself. I had so much fun last night, boy. So I expect to do nothing but emulate or repeat what we did then. I want you to enjoy yourselves too. This is a song about a town unlike London. Back in the United States, some of you may recognize it.

Oh, but let's not forget that the folks of Toledo unselfishly gave us the scale. No springs, honest weight, that's the promise.

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Terrible song. I did that song once in Toledo. Big mistake on my part. I didn't mean to upset anybody. You know, I think it's a very funny song. I think it's very well written. It's basically true. And I didn't mean to offend anybody with the song. And actually, 95% of the audience that night stood up and sang the song with me word for word. There were a few people, however, who were very upset with me. They came back after the show to tell me about it, came backstage, told me in no uncertain terms, actually bruised me up a little bit with their purses. Three of the biggest women I've ever seen in my life.

You guys aren't singing now. We're recording this concert for posterity. It's going to be on television, and you all aren't singing. It's okay. I'll cover for you. That song, It's a Sin to Tell a Lie, was first recorded by a fella called Somethin' Smith. The group was Somethin' Smith and the Redheads. It was my mom's favorite song in the entire world. Well, all of these people don't know. Do you all know this? Some of them don't. Give me a break, huh? You know how when you're a little kid and your mom, you know, you hear that your mom needs a new refrigerator or something like that, and you say, boy, when I grow up, I'm going to get my mom a refrigerator. Well, for me, what I was going to do when I grew up was I was going to learn how to play that song and sing it for my mom. Some 20 years after that, I did a concert at Carnegie Hall in New York City, a beautiful old theater, and it was my first concert there. I flew my folks from Denver up to see the concert, had them sitting down here in the front, you know. At one point, I introduced them to the audience, had them stand up, put spotlights on them, embarrassed them to death. You know how moms are, too. She was sitting out there. Did that song, dedicated it to her. Freaked her out. It was a wonderful occasion for me. It's a 12-string guitar, folks. If you hadn't noticed. Differentiated from the ordinary 6-string guitar, this one has an additional 6 strings. The only problem with a 12-string guitar is keeping it in tune. When it's out of tune, the only problem is determining exactly which string it is that's out of tune. Then you tune the other 11 to that one. That's what I do. What do I know? This is a song written by Pete Seeger about Wales, the western part of this beautiful country. And most specifically, it's about the mining villages in Wales and the church in those villages and how the bells and the steeples of each of these churches has a different color, a different character to it. This was always my solo song when I was with a group called the Mitchell Trio. I didn't get to play guitar very much when I was with them. And so for my solo number, I picked this to sort of work out a little bit. When Pete wrote it, I think his intention was to make the 12-string guitar sound like bells. We'll see.

Thank you. I had a wonderful, wonderful experience this past September that I'd like to tell you all a little bit about. I was on a trail ride with about 40 other men from all over the United States, and we were in the southwestern part of Colorado, an area called the San Juan Wilderness Area. And we rode up out of Durango, up across the Continental Divide, spent about 5 days out in the wilderness, camping out, getting rained on and snowed on and telling lies and stories. And it was just a great, great time for me and filled a truly deep, empty place that had built up in my heart. And one of the wonderful things that happened on this journey is I met a fellow named Dick Spencer, who happens to be probably the finest storyteller in the world. And he also, like my son Zachary, is half-blooded Indian. And he knows 3 Indian dialects. Now, the thing about all the tribes in the United States, all the different Indian tribes, and even within some tribes, the different families here and there, they had all had different languages. But when they met one another out in the wilderness someplace, they could communicate by sign language. And Dick taught me some sign language, and the most specific way that I can share it with you is one of the things that he taught me, which was the Lord's Prayer. Our, all of us, starting like this, and all of us, our Father, the mother is with a breast, our Father, which art, which one, which art in heaven, hallowed. They didn't really have a word for holy, but it was like the spirit, the mind meeting the spirit. Hallowed be thy name. How are you called? Watatashe. Hallowed be thy name. Thy kingdom. Now, they didn't have a word for kingdom, so what that became was sort of like holy teepee. Thy kingdom come. Thy will, they didn't have a word for will, so it was thy way. Thy way be done. I like that. On earth, all of it. On earth, the same as it is in heaven. Give us... Isn't that amazing? Give us this day our daily bread. Patting the loaves, huh? And forgive us our trespasses. They didn't have a word really for trespasses or sins or like that, so it was like people who steal, take from you under the cover of night. Forgive us our trespasses the same as we forgive those who trespass against us. And lead us not into temptation. You can't say it this way. I don't know why. Lead us not into temptation, but deliver us from evil. And evil you cast forcefully away. Don't throw it behind you. Dick was very specific about that. I don't know what that means, but it doesn't go with the prayer. Evil, for thine is the kingdom and the power. The same everywhere and always, huh? And the glory forever is the sun rolling across the sky. Amen.

So it was a wonderful, wonderful experience learning that and getting up every morning at sunrise and singing it to myself as I did it out there in the wilderness. And then teaching my little boy Zachary how to do that. It's beautiful to watch that little brown guy do that. It's really beautiful. This was a week before I was going to do a television show that I've just completed with the Muppets. I take the entire Muppet gang on a camping trip. We filmed it all outdoors. I take Miss Piggy on a horseback ride. It's a great show. And I needed to write a song for the show, but no song came. On the last morning, we had to get up about 5:30 in the morning. It was still quite dark, and as a matter of fact, snowing on this particular day. And we had to ride up over the Continental Divide and down Elk Creek Canyon to meet a train that we were going to meet it was about 8 hours on horseback, actually. Elk Creek Canyon doesn't sound like much, does it? The most beautiful place I've ever seen. We came down off of above the tree line, the Continental Divide, down into this canyon, and it was incredibly treacherous. Throughout this journey, quite often we were able to ride side by side and tell stories and talk like that. This, you were single file, and you were paying attention to what you were doing because you could fall hundreds of feet. It would be all over if your horse missed a step or you weren't on top of it, you know? And you'd come around a corner and there'd be a waterfall coming off the canyon cliffs down here to the river below us. Go around another corner and here's one that spread into 10, 14 different falls and came tumbling down the mountain. Look up here and there's an elk standing up on top of the ridge. It was incredible. All of a sudden a song started happening for me. You know, I don't know what goes on with songs, folks. It's just the most amazing thing. There were these words going on in my head. And throughout the horseback ride that last day, I wrote this song.

You're sitting on a horse, and you're a little bit afraid, and you're cold, and you're wet, and you're riding down this incredible, incredibly beautiful canyon that's so pretty it's moving you to tears, and all of a sudden there's words and a melody happening in your head. And you start sort of listening to that and playing with it, and here comes a line, and oh, that one doesn't work, and you change it around a little bit, and go along watching all of this stuff and sort of observing this thing that's going on inside your head. And all of a, as soon as you get down at the end of it, you pick up your guitar as quickly as you can and play it to see if this thing that was going on was just a fantasy or if something was really there. And you play a song from start to finish. I had nothing to do with it. You know, I feel, you just happen to be there when it comes floating by. You know, I wrote Annie's song in 10 minutes on a ski lift. I wrote Calypso, the chorus I wrote the day that I met Captain Cousteau and the day that I first boarded the Calypso and the time it takes to say the words walking around that boat. Here was the chorus to a song, and I couldn't write the verses. I just couldn't say what I felt I wanted to say, you know? I wanted to get it done. I was going to do a television show. That was the reason I was with Captain Cousteau in the first place. And I couldn't get it done for that television show. And then I wanted to get it done because I was going to go on a concert tour. And I had an orchestra with me, and I needed to have an arrangement for the orchestra for that song. I had to do it in concert. It wouldn't come. Finally, one day, I bagged it, went skiing, made about 2 runs, and all of a sudden, I just had to get back to my house and work on a song. I got in my Jeep. It takes 20 minutes to get from the ski area to my home in Colorado. In 20 minutes, I had the song. Walked upstairs, picked up my guitar, and played it start to finish. I have nothing to do with it. And it's so wonderful when one comes like that. I mean, I just can't tell you how great. Far out. So here's another new song, a love song. Called The Thought of You.

I wrote that one on a beach, folks, just a song. I don't know. This is one I wrote in the shower. It's true. Title of the very first album that I recorded for RCA some 22 albums ago. It's called Rhymes and Reasons.

I'd like to do one more song, take a brief intermission for about 10 or 15 minutes. Invite you all to stick around and see the rest of the show. This is the Eagle and the Hawk.

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West Virginia.

Two. I don't know how to play the piano, folks. I'll be real honest with you. It'll be evident, even more obvious, in just a few moments. But I wrote this song on the piano, and I really like the song a whole lot, and I just, it's not the same on the guitar. I did it the other day on a television show, Pebble Mill One, and I was sitting there at rehearsal, and all of a sudden there was a camera on me, and I realized that I'd never played piano in front of anybody before. Should have left it that way. This is the title song of my most recent new album on RCA. It's about two people falling apart. It's called Seasons of the Heart.

little bit of information, something you all might not know here in Great Britain. There are, in fact, four stages of inebriation. Charming, intelligent, invisible, and bulletproof. The reason I bring this up, a few months ago I was out to dinner one night in Aspen, ran into an old friend of mine, a fellow that goes back quite a few years with me, one of my old skiing buddies. He taught me a lot of what I know about skiing. We used to do a lot of camping together and fishing and motorcycle riding and stuff like that. It seems that over the years we've not been able to spend quite as much time together as we used to. And also my friend has developed a little bit of a drinking problem. And the night that he sat down at my table while I was having dinner, he was obviously invisible and well on his way to bulletproof. Also, periodically during the evening, he would disappear off into one of the back rooms of the restaurant with some one or another of his friends. It was pretty obvious what was going on back there. Every time he came back by my table, his eyes were a little bit bigger, his speech a little more slurred, and his actions a little more, like that. So I noticed all of this. The next morning, I happened to be out at the athletic club where I work out in Aspen. And after a good morning workout, I'd gone upstairs to make a phone call, ran into my friend having breakfast. And he was having a breakfast I couldn't believe. He had about a 16-ounce sirloin steak on his plate. He had 3 eggs. He had rolls just smeared with butter and honey. He was drinking coffee like it was going out of style. From the number of little white bags by the coffee cup, it looked like half of it was sugar. I asked him what was going on. He said that he had perhaps had a tad too much fun the night before, and he was trying to get himself together for a tennis match that he had coming up in the afternoon. I found out that evening that somewhere in the second set of that tennis match, my friend had a heart attack. I went to see him the next day in the Aspen Valley Hospital. He was in the intensive care ward there. When I walked in, I almost didn't recognize him. He'd lost all of his color. He had tubes sticking out of him everywhere. And really looked to be in bad shape. And I asked him how he was doing. And he said, "You know, John, I'm going to have to give up this tennis game, for it kills me." I suggested that perhaps it was not the tennis that he ought to give up. I'm very much into preventive measures, whether it has to do with health care or crime or war. And I visit the chiropractor periodically in Aspen, and I found in my chiropractor's office a poem that deals with the issue of prevention that I would like to share with you people. This is called "The Ambulance Down in the Valley." "'Twas a dangerous cliff, as they freely confessed, though to walk near its edge was quite pleasant. But over the side slipped a duke and a prince, and it had fooled many a peasant. The people all said something had to be done, though their projects did not at all tally. Some said put a fence round the edge of the cliff, others an ambulance down in the valley." The lament of the crowd was profound and so loud as their hearts overflowed with great pity. But the ambulance carried the cry of the day as it spread to the neighboring cities. A collection was made to accumulate aid, and dwellers in highway and alley gave dollars and cents not to furnish a fence, but an ambulance down in the valley. "For the cliff is all right if you're careful," they said, "and if folks ever trip and are falling, it's not the slipping and sliding that hurts so much as the shock when they're stopping." And so on for years, as these mishaps occurred, quick forth would the rescuers sally to pick up the victims who fell from the cliff with the ambulance down in the valley. Said one in his plea, "It's a marvel to me that you'd give so much greater attention to repairing results than to curing the cause.
Well, you'd much better aim at prevention. The mischief, of course, should be stopped at its source. Come, friends and good neighbors, let's rally. It makes far better sense to rely on a fence than an ambulance down in the valley. He's wrong in his head, the majority said. He would end all our earnest endeavors. He's the kind of a jerk that would halt our good work, but we will support it forever. Don't we pick up them all just as quick as they fall and treat them with care quite liberally? A superfluous fence is of no consequence if the ambulance works in the valley. Well, this story is queer as I've given it here, though things oft occur which are stranger. More humane, we assert, to repair all the hurt than the plan of removing the danger. Before it all ends, it's time to begin to attend to these things rationally. Yes, build up the fence and let us dispense with the ambulance down in the valley.

There's a name for war and killing. And there's a name for giving in when you know another answer. For me, the name is sin. But there's still time to turn around and make all hatred cease and give another name to living. We could call it peace. And peace would be the road we walk each step along the way. Peace would be the way we work, and peace the way we play. And in all we see that's different, and all the things we know, peace would be the way we look, peace the way we grow. There's a name for separation. There's a name for first and last, when it's all of us or nothing. For me, the name is past. But there's still time to turn around, make all hatred cease, and give a name to all the future. We could call it peace. And if peace is what we pray for, and if peace is what we give, then peace will be the way we are, and peace the way we live. For there still is time to turn around and make all hatred cease, and give another name to living. We could call it peace. Peace. Peace.

I had the great privilege a few years ago of serving on a presidential commission on world and domestic hunger. I learned while serving on that commission over a period of 2 years that some 15 to 20 million people starve to death every year on a planet that truly has more than enough to go around. It was the determination of our commission, after 2 years of study, that we really do have the wherewithal to eliminate hunger on this planet forever and ever and ever, that it need not exist. Our commission's report said that all that's missing is the political will to do something about hunger. I disagree with them there a little bit. I think that what's required is the popular will, and that when it becomes the will and the voice of the people, that will make it political, and we can see an end to this obscenity in our lives. I wrote this song while serving on that commission, and I love the song. As much as it's about hunger and starving, more than that, it's a song of celebration. It's a song of life and living. And what it was for me when I wrote it was what's in the cry, the first cry of every newborn babe. It says, I want to live.

face to face, arm in arm, we are standing on the threshold of a dream. No more hunger, no more killing.

Can you imagine being part of the generation that ended hunger in the world? I can. I can imagine that. I was in China a year ago this past summer, and I had a most incredible experience over there. I was traveling all by myself. I spent a little over a month there. I visited most of the major cities in China. I got into Tibet. I went camping one night in Tibet, up in a mountain about 14,000 feet high. Got rained on, got snowed on, almost got blown off the mountain by the winds, just like camping out in the Rockies. It was a wonderful, wonderful experience, though, and I fell in love with the people of China, the most innocent and open people that I've met since the Eskimos. I was in Hong Kong toward the end of my journey, about to win my way back to the United States, and I was sitting one night in a restaurant overlooking Hong Kong Harbor, which is just spectacularly beautiful. And I was thinking about all the things that had happened to me on my journey, all the people that I'd met, all the friends that I'd made, and the things that I'd seen, and again, how much I truly fell in love with the people of China. If I remember correctly, I was about into my second bottle of wine, right on the verge of invisibility. And all of a sudden, here came a song floating by. You know how that happens. Fortunately, I had pen and paper at hand so I could write it down. I love the song. It speaks straight from the very, very heart of me, from my insides. You know, every place that I've traveled in the world, I find people just like myself. People that feel the same about their children, people the same that feel the same about one another. You know, lovers in China, there's not a lot to do in China. And what people do at night is ride their bicycles. You see young lovers riding hand in hand. It's just, it's wonderful, you know, it's like everywhere, everywhere. Little kids spilling water on the kitchen floor, and the dad goes, turkey. So this song is about that. I think it's one of the best that I've written. It's called Heart to Heart.

was coming back anyway. This little game I like to play, it's called run back there and touch the wall. See if you can get back before they stop clapping. Sometimes you win, sometimes you lose. This song, I think, is the best song that I've ever written. Another one of those I had nothing to do with. I was driving on the coast of California one day feeling very, very unhappy and depressed, really feeling at a total loss. You know, that's how it was. And what happened is that somewhere about 5 hours, 6 hours into the drive, I started thinking about you people. And I started thinking about how lucky I am to be able to do the thing that I love more than anything else in the world, and that there's people out there listening. And all of a sudden, the whole thing turned around for me. Just totally turned around. It's like the sun came out, and all of a sudden, with the sun, a song came floating by. I spent the rest of the day driving back to Los Angeles, capturing that song. It was written for you. I want you to know that. Last spring, also, when my father passed away, the love and support that I got from you people, cards and letters I got from people all over the world, many, many from here in Britain, and it's really what got me through the biggest loss I've ever had to face in my life. So again, this song came to mind, and it is your song. It was written for each of you. I mean it from the bottom of my heart. It's called Perhaps Love.

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1: Thank you, Rudy. 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
1: Well, good evening, good afternoon, good morning, wherever you are in the world. Thank you for joining me. I'm Brian James, and yes, this is my treat for you from the 60s.

Well, once again, a very good afternoon, good evening, good morning, wherever you are in the world. Thank you for joining me on my 60 show. In fact, my sensational 60 show with me. I'm Brian James. On the show today, as always, I will be featuring my album of the show, an album I have so selfishly chosen of my collection that I like and I hope you do too. Louise Barlow is back to tell us who one of her heartthrobs was in the day, and Sue Weston is going to be talking about a concert she went to that turned out to be so much better than she originally thought. I hope you enjoyed the songs we kicked it off with. Thunderclap Newman, 1969. What a great song that is. Something in the Air. And I think it was there was one or two film tracks wanted that on the start of their films. I can't remember exactly. I'll try and look that up. And then I followed it by Love Affair, Everlasting Love. 1967. Originally recorded by Robert Knight, and I have that record in front of me now. Robert Knight. Not as good as Everlasting Love, in my opinion. In a moment, I'm going to give you my question of the day. See how clever you are. But before I do that, there are a few people I need to say hello to who said hello to me before I even came on air. So a big hello to Lynn, Brenda, Angela, Wendy, and Tom and Gail Morton. Hello! Thank you so much for just saying hello. I love it. Now here's today's question. Well, I play an intro from a certain song from the 60s. I'm just going to give you a few seconds of it, and it's just for fun. See if you know the answer. Do you want to have a listen? Just for fun. Just for fun, what is this song? And that's the song I'm going to give you the answer to in a few minutes' time. But right now it's my double up slot where I feature one artist and two of their hit singles. And today I've chosen The Searchers.

0: 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I love them. 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
2: Now then, all of you, I said about 7 or 8 minutes ago, I put a question to you. I played you an intro to a piece of music and I want you to know if you knew the answer. I'm going to play it one more time before I give the answer. It's only for fun. But do you know the answer to this song? What song is this intro from?

How did you get on? Did you get it right? Well, the correct answer is the Walker Brothers from 1966, The Sun Ain't Gonna Shine Anymore. And thank you for taking part, and I hope you got it correct.

He had the moves. And Australia fell in love with his songs. Elvis Presley, 50 Australian Top 10 Hits. Celebrate Elvis's 75th with 50 of his biggest hits, the ballads, the songs that drove you wild. This album has it all. Elvis Presley, 50 Australian Top 10 Hits. They were the soundtrack of a generation.

0: We are now going to have a little look what went on many years ago in the 60s, and I'm going straight back to 69. The Beatles. The Beatles continued working on Abbey Road, recording overdubs on Come Together and Polythene Pam. I did think that was a strange title, Polythene Pam, but what a song it was. And then the Troggs, 1966. They started a 2-week run at number one on the US singles chart with Wild Thing. And because of a distribution dispute, the Troggs single was available on two competing labels, Atco and Fontana, because both pressings were taken from the identical master recording. And finally, in 1964, which was a long time ago, I know it was, Roy Orbison was at number one on the UK singles chart with It's Over. It was Roy's UK, his second, I should say, UK number one, and he was the first American artist to score a UK number one in the past 47 weeks.
1: I don't believe it!

0: played it for her. He played it for me.
1: Well, I don't think I can remember.
0: If she can stand it, I can. Play it.
1: Yes, boss.

0: That was the Everly Brothers from 1960, a top five hit, and what brilliant harmonies. Oh, brilliant.
1: The sound of solid gold.
2: Due to the nature of this program, listener discretion is advised. This program may contain words that only a mature man like Brian James may use. You have been warned.
0: In a moment, I'm going to be talking heartthrobs. Before I do that, this is Graham Nash from the Hollies talking about when they first met the Everly Brothers.
3: You were a fan of music, which, you know, you don't see legendary artists talk that much. Maybe one artist they'll talk about being a fan. And you waited in line to meet the Everly Brothers outside of a hotel in Manchester.
4: That's right.
3: How did that help you, your fan experience?
4: It changed my life. Let me just set it up. This is April 22nd, 1960. I'm 18 years old. I've been singing with Alan Clark, and we've been doing skiffle songs and doing, you know, blues songs and stuff like that. The Everly Brothers came to Manchester, and me and Alan Clark, who later formed the Hollies with me, decided that we were going to meet the Everly Brothers. And that was a dream. I mean, you know, who does that, right? But we waited. The last bus left. We knew that we were going to have to walk 9 miles back home in the pissing rain. It was a drag, except we were going to meet our idols. So around 1:30 in the morning, they come, they're a little drunk, they come around the corner, and we go, oh, man, they're here. Oh, God. Oh, man, they're walking towards us. Oh, my goodness, right? Don and Phil Everly talked to me and Alan Clark for what seemed like half an hour, just encouraging us. Well, yeah, me and my friend Alan, we sing, and we sing your songs, and we really love them. We'd like to be in, make records, and we'd like to be in the business. And instead of, like, just, you know, patting us on the head and signing an autograph and going off into the hotel, they stood and talked to me and Alan Clark. It changed my life.
3: You remember what they told you?
4: Yeah, they told us to not give up, to keep doing it, that eventually, if that is your dream, you will get your dream. It changed my life, that moment.
0: That was Graham Nash, as I said before, from the Hollies when he first met the Everly Brothers.
5: Hey, kids.
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0: Now I'm going to introduce you to Louise Barlow. You don't know her, you'll never know her, you'll never meet her. I'll probably never meet her. But I asked all of you a long time ago, did you have a heartthrob in the day? When many years ago, did you have somebody you fancied, male or female, or you just liked their music? And now we've been talking about Graham Nash and the Hollies. Louise Barlow sent me an absolutely wonderful email saying how much she loved the show. She loved the 60s, and she met on 5 occasions Alan Clark from the Hollies. The best band I've ever seen, Brian, and I thought Alan was very handsome. I am married now with 3 children, Brian, and Alan's a thing in the past, but it's still there in my mind. Is he now? Is he? Harold Alan Clark was his name, born in 1942, the original founder member with Graham Nash of the Hollies. And he was responsible for helping to write many songs by the Hollies, things like Long Call Woman in a Black Dress, Carrie Ann, Jennifer Eccles, and this one. On a Carousel.

And Louise, I hope you've enjoyed listening to that song featuring your heartthrob, Mr. Alan Clark. And now I think we'll have a little bit of Herman's Hermits.

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1: What gave you the impetus and knowledge to leave Rory Storm? How do you know?
2: We ended up in Germany, the Beatles as a band at the Bambi Kino, and Rory and the Hurricanes, which I was in, at the Kaiserkeller. And then the guy who owned both of them put us both on the same club.
3: Wow.
2: And I would sit there, and you know, there was a lot of medication and alcohol because you were mad and you're out the country. And I loved the front line. I just loved John, George, and Paul.
1: You loved the way they...
2: They were just great.
1: Right.
2: And
1: when you I would
2: sat
1: see them...
2: in, no, but I sat in a couple of times, you know, I'd be the proper musician, you know, at 12 o'clock, Brian Epstein would knock on the front door because you're still in bed. Because you'd been up all night, and say, well, could you come down to the cavern and play with the lads? I say, sure.
1: Where was their drummer? That
2: I don't know. You'll have to ask him.
1: Yeah, I know. He's not talking.
2: Anyway, so I did that for a few times, and then I was with Rory, and we went away to play another holiday camp, and I got a phone call. Could you join the Beatles? I said, this was Wednesday. And I said, when? And Brian Epstein said, oh, today. I said, no, I can't go today. I'm in a band here. We have to sort this out. I'll be there Saturday.
1: Yeah, just give me a couple of
2: days.
1: And
2: they got another drummer by then. So
1: it is amazing.
2: But people were saying, you're leaving Rory?
1: What are you, crazy?
2: Yeah, I love the Beatles.

0: Because Dial soap never lets perspiration odor come between friends. Ordinary soap leaves thousands of bacteria on your skin, sort of like this. And these are the cause of perspiration odor. Dial with AT7 removes most of these bacteria, not just from under arms, but all over. Dial protects you long after your daily bath. Never lets perspiration odor come between friends.
1: She likes people. People like her. And people who like people like Dial.
0: Aren't you glad you use Dial? Don't you wish everybody did?
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3: We are not going to have a... Oh, I've got a bit of a frog in the throat there. Oh, goodness me, where's that come from? We are now going to look at Grammy Music Awards from the year 1963. The section we have chosen today, we, that means me, is Male Solo Vocal Performance. And now here are the nominees. Tony Bennett, I Lift My Heart in San Francisco. Mel Torme, Coming Home. Ray Charles, I Can't Stop Loving You. Great track that is. Anthony Newley, What Kind of Fool Am I? I love that song. And Sammy Davis Jr., What Kind of Fool Am I? Who was the winner? Tony Bennett. I Left My Heart in San Francisco. Just wonderful, this is. I'm going to sit back and just relax.

1963 Grammy Award winner, the man himself, Tony Bennett, just wonderful. In a moment, I'll

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1: Well, a big hello from me, I'm Brian James. I'd like to say a big welcome to the show. It's the James Family Show. And I thought today, what can we put on the turntable that everyone knows and can sing along to? And I thought of Tears for Fears from 1985.

0: think that needs no introduction at all. From 1991, a top 10 single by the wonderful band Cream. 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

Well, hi everybody, welcome to the show. It is the James Family Show with me, Brian James. On the show today, Sue Weaver is coming back to tell us who her heartthrob was in the day. And I've got Marsha Lewis, who's emailed me, who's telling me about a gig she went to that she didn't think was very good, but after it, she thought it was brilliant and bought the T-shirt, the calendar, the mug, the lot. I'll also be talking about Grammy Awards. We kick the show off with the great track Tears for Fears, Everybody Wants to Rule the World, from the album The Big Chair. I've got it in front of me, yep. Number two in the UK, one in the USA, 1985 or 86, something like that. Followed by The Show Must Go On by Queen, 1991. And it reflects the struggles and the determination of Freddie Mercury during his battle with AIDS. In a moment, I'm going to be playing you a few seconds from a particular song. And it's just for fun. All I want you to do is think, what's the name of the song and who sang it? We'll be doing that after I've said hello to a few people who've said hello to me. Before I came on air, so a big hello to Diane and Rob and Jeanette, Sue and Graham and Lisa McDowell. Good afternoon, good morning to you wherever you are in the world. Thank you for stopping by and saying hello. In a moment I'll be doing my double up slot, but ready. This is the song I'm going to play a few seconds from. I want to know, just for fun, who sang it and what was it called? Let's have a go.

Who was it? Who was it? In about 5 or 6 minutes' time, I'll revealing all. You tell me. Well, no, keep it to yourself, really. What was the name of the band? And what was the song title after my double up slot with the America?

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1: And that's my double up slot for today's show, where I featured two singles from the wonderful band America.

0: This is Will Thompson, bought a Frigidaire with Super Freezer. The neighbors and friends learned of this new Oasis and brought their butter, milk, and eggs for safekeeping. One place which, no matter how hot it might be outside, gave a temperature safely below 50 degrees.
1: He had the look. He had the moves. And Australia fell in love with his songs. Elvis Presley, 50 Australian Top 10 Hits. Celebrate Elvis's 75th with 50 of his biggest hits, the ballads, the songs that drove you wild. This album has it all. Elvis Presley, 50 Australian Top 10 Hits. They were the soundtrack of a generation.

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3: 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We had CDs, we had cassettes, we even had vinyl. Things never went wrong. Well, I suppose they did, now and again.
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3: Now then, a few minutes ago I asked you, if I played you the first few seconds of a song, a well-known song, would you know what it was called? And would you know who recorded it? Here's the song. And for all of you who got it correct, it was The Searchers from 1964, When You Walk in the Room. Well done, everyone.

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4: Right, let's have a look what went on this week many years ago. And first of all, we're going to go back to 2006 and talk about George Michael. George was involved in his second minor car crash, within a month. And a photographer found Michael asleep in his parked car in central London. The singer had apparently crashed into a bollard after he woke up. 1985, when Bruce Springsteen and a small group of friends went out for a boys' night out in Lake Oswego in Oregon, two nights before his wedding to Julianne Phillips. And he went on the karaoke. He did! And finally, the Beatles, 1963, yes, 63 years ago. They started a 30-week run on number one on the UK album charts with their debut album, Please Please Me, making it the longest-running number one album by a group ever.

0: Are you passionate about your music? Most people are, of course. There are so many genres, from classical to pop, from gentle ballads to heavy rock. The musical interests of our presenters are just as wide, which is reflected in the shows they present. That's why so many of our listeners, there's always something for everybody. Come and join us. You'll be made very welcome.
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3: Let me introduce you to Sue Weaver. You don't know her? I don't know her. Never heard of her until about a couple of weeks ago when she emailed me, because I asked Sue and all of you, truthfully, did you have a heartthrob in the day many years ago? Maybe you were young, maybe you were not so young, male or female. You let me know your name and the person you was your heartthrob, and I'll see if I can find some music from that person just for you. Glen Campbell was the man who was Sue's heartthrob. I loved him, Brian. I loved all his TV shows. I loved his music. I was one of his biggest fans, and I wished I'd have met him, wished I'd have even seen him. The Glen Campbell Good Time Hour on CBS television was my favourite, and I wished I could have seen that. I wished I could have got there live to see it. Anyway, let's play some more music, because in a moment we're going to be introducing the man. And I thought, the song you asked for, well, it's a song everybody knows, and I think that's the right one you asked for. Sue, here it is, and it is just for you.

Well, Sue, there was some music from your heartthrob, Mr. Glen Campbell. And I hope you enjoyed the song. I'll tell you something, that was a great track. Thanks for emailing me, Sue.

0: strange thing talking to you now is that I met you with your brothers over the years at various events and things, and we had a lot of fun stuff. But it feels strange to me to be seeing you on your own. It must feel 100 times stranger for you to be going out on tour without any of your brothers.
1: Yeah. Well, I mean, I did mope around for a few months, good few months, and the whole family did. Nobody really knew how to deal with it all because it's the loss of three brothers.
0: Because Andy was, because was 30.
1: He was only 30 years old. Yeah. So it was all of that. And then we had to go through that valley, you know, the whole family. Even now, my mother is still one way or the other. She goes up and she goes down, but you know.
0: So your mum's in her 90s.
1: She's in her 90s.
0: And you were the oldest brother.
1: Yes,
0: so it's,
1: I was the oldest brother.
0: It seems, doesn't it? It seems strange that,
1: it is strange
0: that your mum and you have out-survived the three
1: younger boys. And my older sister, Leslie, so who lives in Australia, and I think the last count, 8 children. Mm. So she's keeping it all going in her way, you know. Yes, Leslie, me, and Mum. And we have the memories now.

0: Alka-Seltzer bubbles burst into action to relieve your upset stomach and aching head fast. It's only as directed. Oh, what a relief it is. What a relief.
1: Well, it's now time for me to disclose to you what my album of the show will be today, selfishly chosen from me, from my collection. It's from 1977, and it is Rumours by Fleetwood Mac. I've chosen a song off that album just for you that I think you will like. The song is called Gypsy, and, well, it's a song that kind of everyone knows. But I was going to do that song, but I've just changed my mind. Do you know why? I've got it on vinyl right in front of me, and I want to test my record player because I've not used it for a while. And I've just looked down and I thought, well, there's an even better track from that album. The song's called Dreams. Let's get it on my turntable.

I just had a lovely message come through from Elizabeth, and she lives in actually Wales, Cardiff in Wales. Brian, you're playing in my favourite track of all time. Did you know it was for me? No, I didn't. But listen, it's my track of the day. 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

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Time has just disappeared. It's gone so quick. I've enjoyed it. I've loved being with you. And I'll see you next week. 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

You have been listening to The Brian James Show, live. Brian has left the building. He hasn't really. He sneaked off to the staff canteen. I think I will join him.

Well, a very good evening to you. Good morning, wherever the time of the day is that you're with me. Thank you so much for joining me. I'm Brian James, and you're listening to my Late Night in the Attic show. And it's a pleasure to be with you this evening, sharing my collection of records, discs, whatever you want to call them, from all over the years in my attic. The kettle is on, the biscuit tin is open, come on in. On today's show, I'll be talking to you about Marie Walsh. You don't know who she is. You will never know who she is. But she's going to be telling us about her heartthrob in the day. And I'll be featuring my album of the show. It's going to be a good hour together. Let's get some music on the turntable. I'm kicking it off with a great track from the wonderful Kenny G, with vocals by the wonderful and marvellous Mr. Peebo Bryson.

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1: Hello, this is Deborah Harry of Blondie. 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

Well, once again, a big hello from me, Brian James, and thank you so much for twiddling the knobs and finding me. I'm Brian James, like I've just said a few seconds ago, just in case you forgot. And you're listening to my Late Night in the Attic show, where you're joining me in my attic, surrounded by my collection of records, discs, albums, the lot. And thank you for being with me. Hope you've had a lovely week since I saw you last. It seems a long time ago since we were together, but right now it's lovely to be, pleasurable in fact is the word I'm looking forward to being with you for the next 1 hour. I'm going to kick it off with some great tracks in my opinion. Kenny G, Peabo Bryson, from the album Breathless 1992. Just wonderful. By the time this night is over. But great words. Followed it up then by Take That Million Love Songs. That was off their debut album in 1992 as well, called Take That and Party. Can I say hello to a few people who said hello to me before I came on air? So a big hello to Hazel, Jeanette, Rob, Faye, Sue, and Penny and Will Palmer. Thank you all for just stopping by and saying hello. Lovely. Now on all my shows, I have something for you. I want to test your knowledge. Your knowledge of music. I'm going to play you a little bit, a segment of an intro to a well-known song. I want to know if you can guess that song within a few seconds. There's no questions. You don't have to send your postcards in or nothing like that. Just see if you can answer the question. Would you like to hear the few segments I'm going to play you? Have a listen. Get ready.

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Or what year? Because that's what I want to know. Who sang it and the year it was released? Anyway, it's now time for my double up slot, where I feature one artist and two of their hit singles, and let's get them on the turntable. These are from the wonderful Jerry and the Pacemakers.

0: That is my two tracks today, my double up slot, where I featured two hit records from Jerry and the Pacemakers. And I tell you what, they bring back great memories to me, and I didn't realise what a good voice that man had got.
1: Because Nicola Paget's an actress, she really needs soft skin.
2: It's not because I'm an actress. I need soft skin because I'm a woman.
1: Well, see how Camay's lather keeps skin soft.
2: I'll chance it if you will.
1: Compare a very expensive soap to Camay with moisturising cream.
2: I think I prefer this one. It's much creamier and it's softer on my skin. Silly. It can't be Camay. It is!
1: How's her skin feel?
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0: What a great track that is. That is obviously The Carpenters. Released 1970, 71, something like that. I've got the album in front of me, Close to You. And I tell you something, it was just wonderful. I loved it.
1: Turn on the music, your kind of radio.
2: You have joined us today live with Brian James. Yes, Brian James, that presenter who looks nothing like James Bond, George Clooney, or even Brad Pitt, but he plays some great music.
0: Well, a few moments ago, I asked you if I played a bit of an introduction to a piece of music. Would you know what it was? Do you remember? Have a listen. Do you know what it is? Okay, there's no answers on the postcard, there's no prizes, it's just for fun. If you've got it right, I'm really impressed. If you got it wrong, I'm not impressed. The song? Kenny Rogers, 1980.

0: Well, if you got that correct, I am well impressed. A great song, by the man himself.
1: When she moved to Nashville in 1959, Patsy Cline seemed more like a throwback to country music's past than a bridge to its future. Many of her songs had honky-tonk themes like cheating. She could yodel as well as Hank Williams. And she intended to be as big a star as he had been. Virginia Patterson Hensley had been born near Winchester, Virginia in 1932 and dropped out of high school at age 15 after her abusive father deserted the family.
2: I've loved and lost again.
1: She began singing in bars and supper clubs to help support her mother and siblings. Her rich voice had a remarkable power that impressed everyone who heard it.
2: I've loved and lost again.
1: By 1954, she was appearing regularly on a country television show in Washington, D.C.

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1: Fish fingers. I'm not a blooming kid. I don't want to play with my dinner. I want a bit of real fish.
2: It is real fish.
1: Yeah?
2: Fish fingers, fish fingers.
1: Well, where's the bones, then, eh? Answer me that. Where's the bones?
2: It's not supposed to have bones.
1: That is real fish. You've got to see the skeleton, haven't you? We've got to have something to suck on afterwards. Anyway, what are you going to give the poor old cat?
2: Well, you can have fish fingers, too.
1: Oi, just a minute. Just a minute.
2: I thought you said you didn't like
1: it. I don't.
2: What's that in there, then?
1: Oh, I'm not wasting good food on that mangled mugging. Get off!
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now going to have a little look what happened in this week many years ago, and I'm going to go straight back to 2013. 13 years ago. It's all about Phil Lynott. Do you remember him? What a great, great guitarist he was, and singer. And two men were arrested in Dublin after the city centre statue of Phil Lynott was pushed over and seriously damaged. The men were later released without charge, which I think was pretty bad, really. But who am I? 2011, and John Lennon, the ornate game. No, that's not right. The ornate iron gates of a children's home, which inspired John Lennon's psychedelic Beatles anthem, Strawberry Fields, was removed after the Salvation Army, which owned a former home, decided to put the red Victorian gates into storage. And finally, Michael Bolton in the year 2000 lost his appeal against a court ruling that he stole part of his 1991 hit Love Is a Wonderful Thing from the Isley Brothers song. Michael Bolton had asked for a retrial following a 1994 verdict that he had pinched some of the song. But he lost. Yep, he lost. It cost him $5.4 million. See, it's a lot of money to lose to some people, isn't it?

0: My goodness me, what can you... Oh, that is so, so emotional.
1: Your favourite artists live here.
2: Hello, I'm Benny from Abba.
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1: Here's more great music.
0: Do you mind if we go back to 1977? A long time ago, but this was a number top 10 hit for the wonderful Bee Gees.

0: strange thing talking to you now is that I met you with your brothers over the years at various events and things, and we had a lot of fun stuff. But it feels strange to me to be seeing you on your own. It must feel 100 times stranger for you to be going out on tour without any of your brothers.
1: Yeah. Well, I mean, I did mope around for a few months, good few months, and the whole family did. Nobody really knew how to deal with it all because it's the loss of three brothers.
0: Because Andy was, because he was only 30 years old.
1: Yeah. So it was all of that. And then we had to go through that valley, you know, the whole family. Even now, my mother is still one way or the other. She goes up and she goes down, but you know.
0: Because your mum's in her 90s.
1: She's in her 90s.
0: And you were the oldest brother.
1: Yes,
0: so
1: I was the oldest brother.
0: It seems, doesn't it? It seems strange that, that your mum and you have outsurvived the three
1: younger brothers. And my older sister, Leslie, so who lives in Australia, and I think the last count, 8 children. Mm. So she's keeping it all going in her way, you know. Yes, Leslie, me, and Mum. And we have the memories now. We have the memories.

0: Now we are going to have a look at the nominees and the awards for Music Grammy Awards 1989, and the section is Best Country and Western Vocal Collaboration. The nominees were Roy Orbison and K.D. Lang for Crying, and K.D. Lang and Brenda Lee for Honky Tonk Angels. Rodney Crowell, I don't know this one, I'm afraid. Rodney Crowell and Roseanne Cash, It's Such a Small World. Dwight Yoakam and Buck Owens for Streets of Bakersfield. I don't know that one. And finally, Earl Thomas and Connolly Emmylou Harris. No, that's Earl Thomas Connolly and Emmylou Harris. We believe in happy endings, but what was the winner? You've got it right.
1: I was all right for a while.
0: Roy Orbison and K.D. Lang.

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1: I don't quite know how to feel when so many people compliment me and you know, use words like legend or you know, inspiration, things like that. But there again, it's these were just gifts that I was given, and I like to if I receive the gifts, to pass them along. So whatever people think of me, why, I'm grateful, but it's not a lot of my doing. God gave me the voice. I didn't have a lot to do with that. Just a nice gift, a very nice gift. I thank him quite often. I was doing a concert one night, and everybody had a great time, and I had a great time, and I came back stage before everyone else did, before the finale was finished. I said, what a nice gift.
2: It's a good companion, the guitar. You can't take a piano with you. And I think that's why the guitar is so important to all kinds of music. You take the old guitar with you wherever you go.

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1: Good evening.

Well, we're coming close to the end of the show. I don't know where the time's gone. It's gone so quick. But can I just tell you, it's been lovely spending the last hour with you. And I hope you've enjoyed all the music I've put forth to you today. And before I go and get my last bus home, let me just make an announcement about Marie Walsh. Marie emailed me last week because I asked everyone months ago, in the day, did you have a heartthrob? Male or female? You let me know who that person was and I'll see if I can play something for you from their repertoire. And Marie said, Neil Diamond, Brian, I've got all his records, I've got all his movies, I've

Hi, and welcome to Showtime. My name's Bob A. Baker. I'm going to be your companion by your bedside for the next hour or so. Going to be playing you back-to-back love songs. Try and make you feel just that little bit better. We're going to start it all off with Mr. Josh Turner.

your companion by your bedside with bite-to-bite love songs, Bob A. Baker. Here's Dire Straits, Romeo.

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1: I'd rather go to a rodeo than shopping on Rodeo Drive. 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

Amazing words there from Johnny Cash. I'd rather have you. Here's Shania Twain on Bite to Bite Love Songs.

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1: Mm-hmm.

Johnny Bristol. Hang on in there, baby. On Back to Bite Love Songs. With your companion by your bedside, Bob A. Baker. Here's the Shy Lights.

1 month ago today, I was happy as a lark. 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I keep saying, she'll be back, but today, again,

back to back love songs with your companion by your bedside. Here's Bob Marley. Is this love?

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Craig David there, Once in a Lifetime. 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Here's Destiny's Child and Brown Eyes.

You've been listening to Showtime with your companion by your bedside, Bob A. Baker. Hopefully you've enjoyed the show. We look forward to doing it once again. Take care, stay safe, and bye-bye for now.